0: And there you have it.
1: Well, we've covered quite a lot of ground. 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All right?
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2: Ah, tiens, Bill, on va passer un super disque. Alors, tu mets le disque. 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
1: 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And do you guys live together, all three?
2: Okay.
3: No. DJ Atik lives with his granny, and then I live with my mom and dad down the road, and then Yolandi lives, she's the next neighbor across the road.
1: And you guys been friends for how long?
3: The whole time, since also, forever, yeah.
0: Oh, for very long.
3: Since we were small.
0: Yeah.
1: And you decided to do this, why? Why make
3: well,
1: music?
3: Well, DJ Atik makes, like, he owns a PC computer.
1: Okay.
3: Okay, he makes, like, next level beats, okay. And basically, like, I got some serious, like, gangster skill, you know, on the mark.
1: Are you rap?
3: Yeah.
1: Okay, so do me a rap.
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0: Digo chandan jongo le rato. 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I'm strange like a blue tomato. So cream un mundo wako. That means I'll eat your asshole.
1: Mmm. 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Mmm. Mmm. Mmm. 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Mmm. Mmm. Mmm. Mmm. Mmm. Mmm. Mmm. Mmm. Mmm. Mmm. Mmm. Mmm. Mmm. Mmm. Mmm. Mmm. Mmm. Mmm. Mmm. Mmm. Mmm. Mmm. Mmm. Mmm. Mmm. Mmm. Mmm. Mmm. Mmm. Mmm. Mmm. Mmm. Mmm. Mmm. Mmm. Mmm. Mmm. Mmm. Mmm. Mmm. Mmm. Mmm. Mmm. Mmm. Mmm. Mmm. Mmm. Mmm. Mmm. Mmm. Mmm. Mmm. Mmm. 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Mm

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2: Found yourself in a strange underground world that was different from anything she had

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A victim is not responsible for the situation. Everything is someone else's fault. Victims see little change in improving their life. How can they get ahead if someone is holding them back, making them unhappy, frustrated, and angry? Victimhood becomes their primary identity, their ruling ideology. 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Hollywood loves a narrative, you know, but only when it ends in victory.

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You gotta know your mark. Yeah, to take your mark.

Dear Lord, the hour is upon us. 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Grant us the strength so we may overcome the danger that lay in our way. 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Our Father.